0: at Night with Connor.
1: Sometimes things happen to me, and I think that they are equal parts bad and also funny. You remember last week how I was talking about car problems that I was having, how one of my headlights had burnt out and it was going to cost me like $2,500 just to replace it because it has an LED strip? Well, guess what? That same vehicle this past weekend, I was driving it around before the headlight appointment, broke down middle of the intersection. I had to call a tow truck. The headlight issue went way up in price. We are now paying over $6,000 to fix this car. And you want to know the worst part? Driving home to see my family and having my brothers laugh in my face when they say they could have saved me literally thousands of dollars if I had just told them about the car problems before I took it to the mechanic.
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1: Emergency crews are dealing with a fire, 109th Street at Walterdale Hill. Looks like if you're headed northbound, you're down to a single lane, but you can still get to the bridge. Unfortunately, the high-level bridge has been closed southbound, so north of the river, both 109th Street and 97th Avenue seeing some extremely heavy delays. And on the South Henday, there had been a collision westbound after 111th Street. There are still delays of around 15 minutes back onto Gateway Boulevard. 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

0: photos of a personality test from an AI job interview are going viral online right now after people have been posting pictures when they apply for customer service and retail positions and immediately have to take a personality quiz, which is just a series of photos of a blue alien. And the alien finds itself in many weird and bizarre situations, and you have to tell them whether that's you or not you. But the questions are incredibly vague. They're asking things like, tend to feel sad, me or not me? Or traditional, me or not me? Or don't understand paintings, me or not me? My personal favorite, the most confusing and arguably the most popular question, things happen to me or not me? Really reflect on your day. Do you think that things happen to you? And if they do, do you think that's going to get you a job or lose you the job in the interview?
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dirty. 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
1: I don't want to get into politics, but sometimes a politician will say something and we just have to talk about it. Trump's appointee as the chair of the United States Arctic Research Commission has released an official statement saying that one of the reasons the U.S. is considering acquiring Greenland, one of the reasons they want to invade and annex Greenland, is to secure access to seafood that could potentially bring back unlimited shrimp at Red Lobster. And look, I don't want anything to happen to Greenland. I want it on the record that I think they're doing fine as a country on their own. They don't need to be taken over. However, I also want it on the record that I do love unlimited shrimp at Red Lobster. And we should probably take a step back to consider which option is better for the greater good of humanity.
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West Henday, we've got a collision southbound by 184th Street or Ray Gibbon Drive. Looks like it could take up to an extra 10 minutes. And there's a collision at 34th Avenue and Calgary Trail. Just some light delays. Watch for emergency crews. 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
1: Physically, I am Connor with a K, but emotionally, my name is the Lorax, and I speak for the trees. A town in Quebec has officially recognized trees as living beings with their own rights, and you cannot tell me that this isn't almost exactly what the Lorax wanted in that excellent story from Dr. Seuss. I've really spent some time trying to understand the greater implications here. If the trees have rights, what can they do? What are they allowed to do? And how do they do it? Will trees be able to vote in an election? Probably not. That seems silly. But maybe it only

0: seems silly because I'm not taking the trees seriously enough. I do rock with the quote from the article that says, "We know corporations have legal personhood and rights, and they are definitely not living. So if some non-living things can have legal personhood, what's stopping living beings from equally getting legal personhood?" And I really do think that's what Danny DeVito was trying to say when he voiced the Lorax in the film The Lorax.
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0: we've been making our phones do way too much lately. And I'm not saying that to be like, oh, we've been on these dang phones way too much, which we probably have. But I mean that we've been asking our phones to do too much. The fact that you can play Fortnite on your phone is a little bit ridiculous. That's a game for a console. We have to get back to classic iPhone games. I've been playing a lot of stuff lately that's just trash iPod games. One of them, you just throw shurikens at stuffed dummies. We should all be playing the game where you're throwing the paper ball into a waste basket, but you have to consider what way the fan in your office is blowing. That's the type of game that was meant to be on your phone. The fact that one of the apps on my phone was nominated for Game of the Year 2 years ago is a sign that my phone can do too much. But it's called Balatro, by the way, and if you haven't played it, it's one of the greatest games of all time.
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1: Millions of real-life bees have escaped after a semi-truck hauling beehives managed to overturn on a highway in Texas earlier this week. And you know what the most incredible part of this story is? This is the second time that's happened this year. Matter of fact, I think it's the second time this has happened in the past 3 months. And even crazier than that, before this happened in real life, it was a plot line on the show 911, which if you haven't seen, it's a TV show about police that is clearly written by somebody who wants to write comic books. Because the police have had to stop swarms of killer bees and also meteors falling from space. They're not equipped for this, and quite frankly, neither am I. If the bees are out on the highway, they can have it. I'll live in my house for the rest of my life.
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1: A man from Ghana who has been calling himself a witch doctor recently took responsibility for an injury to Cristiano Ronaldo. He says that he put a curse on Cristiano Ronaldo, and that's why he's hurt now. And he's saying that he will do the same thing to Harry Kane, one of England's star players in the World Cup right now. I simply do not believe that this man is going to put his money where his mouth is. And that's because if you really wanted to stop Team England from getting anywhere in the World Cup, you wouldn't put a curse on one of their players. You would put a curse on the entire team. Don't get me wrong, Harry Kane is a very talented player. You would obviously want him off of the pitch. But Team England has 26 players. If you get rid of one of them, there is 25 others waiting to take his place.

0: Charlie XCX is taking a break from being Brat this summer and trying to focus on her mental health. She is stepping back from social media to reduce her anxiety because she's got an upcoming album, music, fashion, film, which, by the way, she says is going to work as like an opposite to Brat. Every single one of her albums has been the opposite of one of her other albums to sort of create this idea of diversification and complexity in her music. I think that it's a brilliant idea. And leading up to the release of the album, she's focusing on her mental health and reducing anxiety and getting back in touch with herself by taking a break from social media. She says that it has been incredible for her. It's done wonders for her mental health. And it's making me realize I don't think I've heard a single person in the entire world say that taking a break from social media was bad for them. I can't remember a single time that somebody was like, yeah, I deleted Facebook from my phone and I have been a mess ever since. Because I've said it before and I'll say it again, I think our parents were right. We might be on these dang phones way too much.
1: Let's go. Let's kick off the night. After work.

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1: So Spotify, there was a whole thing for their 20th anniversary. They changed their logo to a stupid disco ball, and it looked, you know, when the apps are updating, yeah. It has the little time clock thingy, so it's a different color. It looked like that, and I thought it was constantly updating, and I wasn't the only person. This was a big thing on the internet. Okay, I'm not crazy. I mean, I am crazy, but that's fine. But anyways, it is back. It is back to normal.
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1: I think we need to bring back physical media. I feel like we're relying too much on the digitized versions of the content that we consume. All of my books are on my tablet. All of my music is on my phone. All of my shows are on streaming services. I don't want that. I want things that take up space, and I want to have special interests. I don't want 100 shows that I half watch. I want one show that I have watched 100 times. I'm talking DVDs, real books, newspapers, letters. I'm not even talking just about entertainment. I'm talking about texts too. I want to do away with my phone and I want to send a meaningful message on pen and paper to one of my dear friends across the city or even out of the province. I want to go to the store and really consider whether or not a movie in the $5 bargain bin is worth my $5. And I know this is asking a lot, but more than anything else, I want us to bring back Blockbuster.
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1: Every single time Olivia Rodrigo does literally anything, I feel incredibly jealous because she is so much more cool than I think I will ever be. She just announced a new music festival that she's creating called Daisy Chain Fields, which, first of all, will have an all-woman lineup. Second of all of the profits will be donated to organizations focused on women and girls. And finally, really killer lineup. I'm talking Chapel Roan, Dochi, Cat's Eye, Mitski, Santa Gold, The Breeders, and special guests Karen O, Sarah McLachlan, and Stevie Nicks. And they're all on equal footing. I know you can't see the poster right now. None of the names are bigger than any of the other names, and they are all organized alphabetically. Every person performing here is being put on an equal level of importance. I know this is such a sappy dad thing to say, but to think that this is the type of role model that my daughter is going to grow up with genuinely makes me cry.
2: Let's do it. 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

0: this is probably a really serious news story. At least I think so, but I genuinely can't tell because the headline reads, "Concern grows for Gold Coast magician who has disappeared." That is what magicians do. And I'm being serious right now. The year is 2026. Okay, I understand that things can get serious. People go missing all the time, and we need to give that the level of importance that it deserves. However, a lot of people have been doing a lot of publicity stunts lately, and the idea that a magician would make himself disappear does feel a little too convenient. I hope he's okay, and I hope that his family is doing all right, but the man's name is Daniel Hidden, and he has disappeared. It feels too convenient. And Daniel Hidden, if you're alive and you're okay, and this is some publicity stunt, I'm gonna need you to stay hidden, because you can pull a rabbit out of a hat, but you cannot pull out an excuse that would make people feel comfortable with something like this.
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1: I miss when knockoff toys were just worse quality and not just a massive danger to your well-being. Because when I was a child, if people were making knockoff Pokemon, they were just Charizard, but painted blue. And now, it's those weird, like, gooey dumpling toys that have been trending for the past year, and when you open a fake one of those, there's a strong chemical smell, and doctors say that you should throw it away immediately so that you're not exposing yourself to a dangerous amount of pollutants in the air that could damage your lungs. What happened to fun knockoff toys? Just last year, instead of Labubus, you could find Lafufus, and they were equally cute, just a little bit ugly. But they weren't trying to kill you over it.
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1: Hey, I have a serious question. 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Why would you do that? If you can afford to pay for a LinkedIn Premium account, you probably already have a nice enough job that you don't have to worry about posting on LinkedIn. 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Save the $5 a month.

0: somebody who works at DoorDash is a massive fan of the New Zealand football team as they were playing Egypt at the World Cup earlier this week. And DoorDash tweeted not once, not twice, but I think four times trying to tag New Zealand football player Tim Payne on Twitter. But instead, they continued to tag T-Pain, saying things like, T-Pain, you gave everything out there tonight. We saw it. And T-Pain quote tweets, I literally don't play soccer. Or, at New Zealand football, still plenty of time, small tactical suggestion, give the ball to T-Pain. And T-Pain replies, who do you think you're tagging? Or when DoorDash said, this is when the true goats show up. At T-Pain, the game is in your hands. Let's go. And T-Pain quoted it saying, the intern is going to poop a brick when they realize what they've been doing. Only, you know, he probably said it with a lot of auto-tune and it sounded a lot cooler than how I just did it.
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0: Connor on Play.
1: Photos of a personality test from an AI job interview are going viral online right now after people have been posting pictures when they apply for customer service and retail positions and immediately have to take a personality quiz, which is just a series of photos of a blue alien. And the alien finds itself in many weird and bizarre situations, and you have to tell them whether that's you or not you. But the questions are incredibly vague. They're asking things like, tend to feel sad, me or not me? Or traditional, me or not me? Or don't understand paintings, me or not me? My personal favorite, the most confusing and arguably the most popular question, things happen to me or not me? Really reflect on your day. Do you think that things happen to you? And if they do, do you think that's going to get you a job or lose you the job in the interview?
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1: I don't want to get into politics, but sometimes a politician will say something and we just have to talk about it. Trump's appointee as the chair of the United States Arctic Research Commission has released an official statement saying that one of the reasons the U.S. is considering acquiring Greenland, one of the reasons they want to invade and annex Greenland, is to secure access to seafood that could potentially bring back unlimited shrimp at Red Lobster. And look, I don't want anything to happen to Greenland. I want it on the record that I think they're doing fine as a country on their own. They don't need to be taken over. However, I also want it on the record that I do love unlimited shrimp at Red Lobster. And we should probably take a step back to consider which option is better for the greater good of humanity.
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1: Headlines.
2: A woman shot by a Calgary police officer during a confrontation involving an erratic driver sadly passed away in hospital. Alberta's serious incident response team is now investigating the incident. A Saskatoon woman was cleared of aggravated assault charges after pushing her ex-fiancé down the stairs, leaving him a quadriplegic. A judge found that she acted in self-defense. A dock with five boats attached was spotted drifting down the North Saskatchewan River after increased flow following the heavy rainfall. Officials say the river has risen quickly and is flowing much faster than normal. I'm Kenzie Ray, and those are your headlines.
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3: Well, Oil Country, we've got ourselves a brand new bench boss. The Edmonton Oilers have named Mike Babcock their new head coach. The 63-year-old, well, he becomes the 19th head coach in franchise history, bringing a Stanley Cup ring and more than 700 NHL wins to Edmonton. Now, the big question, can he finally help Connor McDavid and Leon Draisaitl get over that final hump? Us Oilers fans already dusting off the optimism jerseys. Well, I am anyway. Meanwhile, the Blue Jays, they blew a late lead and lost 9-7 to the Houston Astros in extra innings. It was also Shane Bieber's return to the mound. But let's just say Houston treated his comeback like an all-you-can-eat buffet. Yeah, the Astros were all over him early, and the Jays could not recover. Team Canada, yeah, World Cup of Soccer. Back on the pitch today, they'll take on Switzerland at 1 p.m. in World Cup action. Go Canada, go. I'm Jake Ryan, and that's your Play Sports.
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0: Good Wednesday morning. Play 107, Kenzie Ray and Jake Ryan here with ya. Got our good old 6 a.m. crew chiming in already. Tone wanted to hear some Black Eyed Peas, I think. Was that right?
1: My face is freezing up now.
0: Yeah. Seems personal, but that's okay. No, I'm just kidding. Kaylee texted in also. She wanted to hear all the small things. I think we had that request yesterday, too. It's pretty popular right now.
2: I can sing it.
0: No, that's okay.
2: Thank you.
1: Anyway.
0: Nope. You got Gare Bear texting in. Happy Whimsical Wednesday. He's always got alliterations now, and I'm here for it.
1: Thank you, Gary.
0: He's the Dr. Seuss of our 6 a.m. club. Got Ryan texted in. I'm not going to read that. And Mike Barron texted in also. Looks like Rob's texting in, too. Talking about Babcock. What's with all the Oilers coaches' names? Is that a thing?
1: Yeah, they're all phallic names.
0: Yeah, why?
1: Woodcroft, Knobloch. Then there was the other one with the cock name in his name. I can't remember which one it was, but he used to coach for the Dallas Stars. Oh, Ken Hitchcock.
0: Ah, there we go. All right.
1: They love their fallacies.
0: Yeah, I don't know what's going on over there, but I mean, apparently those names aren't working for them.
1: So. Oh, they also had Dave Tippett.
0: Ah, okay, yeah.
1: So that one checks out, too.
0: There's clearly a trend. You can only get hired if you have a specific last name for the Oilers. So.
1: Rob said Babcock ain't going to make a bit of a difference.
0: Oh, well.
1: Yeah,
0: I guess we'll find out.
1: Tampa Bay Lightning fan.
0: Well, you're a little biased then, sir.
1: Y'all.
0: That doesn't count as much. Yeah, nice sunny day so far. The sunset. Sunrise was really nice this morning. Yeah, how are you doing? You have some good news about...
1: Coming off a huge championship win with the 11U Sharks last night. We got the gold medal, Kenzie Ray.
0: Woohoo!
1: We celebrated. I played We Are the Champions by Queen nonstop on my drive home, and the kids' parents got me a nice gift bag.
0: Aww.
1: Alongside the other coaches. I'll have a full report on the whole game a little bit later on in the show. I promised the parents I would do so. So that's expected. If you're going to stick around after 8, we'll be doing that just around after 8. But I am so proud of the team. Oh,
0: That's awesome. Goodness.
1: And I smell like mosquito spray. The mosquitoes were unbelievable. It was like clouds yesterday of mosquitoes out in Stony Plain. But we made sure we drenched ourselves in mosquito spray.
0: Yeah, honestly, I took Jinx for a walk the other day. And I made the mistake of going through the field by the school, by our house. And oh my goodness, it was horrible. They were going in all of the orifices. It was not a good time.
1: Ariel, my 10-year-old, told me yesterday that they did not go out for recess because the mosquitoes were so damn bad.
0: Yeah, I believe that. I'm glad that they think about that. That's nice of them to consider before sending.

0: getting all the little childrens out there.
1: For sure. All right, let's get things started with some Black Eyed Peas. Shut Up going out to, I believe it was Tone Tone that requested that one. Let's go.

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8: Just one collision right now, southbound on 99th Street at 91st Ave. Other than that, it's looking good on the roads at the moment for you 6 a.m. drivers. Going to be a sunny day, so make sure you have your shades and please drive safe out there. If you do happen to see anything, let us know at 780-784-7107. In Play 107 weather, high of 25 tomorrow with a chance of thunderstorm, 23 on Friday to kick off yet another rainy weekend. And today's going to get up to 23 in the afternoon, along with some much needed sun. Right now, it's 11 degrees here in the capital city. I'm Kenzie Ray with your traffic and weather.

Jake Ryan, Kenzie Ray. It is the Play Morning Show on a gorgeous start to your Wednesday morning. And coming up at 7:10, Kenzie and I, we're going to reveal the next name that could potentially get

that $10,000 shopping spree. Yeah, the 10K play day. So 7:10, if you happen to enter at any one of our participating locations, you might be the next to qualify for that big contest. So stick around. Right now, we got some Jay Biebs.

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2: Still got a collision southbound on 99th Street at 91st Ave. Don't forget your sunnies today because you're going to need them. Drive carefully, and if you see anything else, let us know at 780-784-7107. In Play 107 weather, getting up to a high of 25 tomorrow with a possible thunderstorm. And Friday's going to get up to 23 heading into the rainy weekend. Today's going to get up to 23 in the afternoon also with the sun hanging out with us, though. And we are still sitting at 11 degrees here in East Hazeltown. I'm Kenzie Ray with your traffic and weather.

0: sitting at 641. Play Morning Show. I'm Jake Ryan with Kenzie Ree. Hey, thanks for spending some time with us. We got two more days until the weekend. Looks like a gorgeous start to the day out there. And don't forget, at 710, Kenzie and I are going to reveal that next name for the 10K Play Day. Now, before we get to all of that, I just want to say congratulations to my U11 team, the Sharks. Gold medal game yesterday. It was all on the line. And I'm so proud of the team. They battled the mosquitoes. They were drenched in mosquito repellent, and they won the gold medal.
1: I thought you meant they played against the mosquitoes. That was the team. I'm like, that's an unfortunate name.
0: It seemed like we were battling against the mosquitoes.
1: Well, it sounds like they lost, so.
0: And another team. Yeah, so I thought, you know what? I don't normally do this, but for the Sharks and anybody from my team and around the league that's listening,

0: like a Mandela effect on the end of that song. Because he goes, we are the champions. And then I always thought in my mind that he ended it with, of the world. But he does it.
1: I'm pretty sure he did.
0: It seems that way, right?
1: Mm-hmm.
0: But apparently not. Mm-hmm. So we're on a different timeline. But for some context, if you're wondering why I just played We Are the Champions from Queen on Play 107, well, we are the champions, the Sharks. My 11U baseball team, they brought the heat yesterday and took the win 10-1. And it was a great game. It was a fantastic end to the season. So thank you to everybody that was involved in that. I mean, from the coaches to the parents. It's a little bittersweet that it's over, but that gold medal felt good on my teeth when I bid it for our team picture, that's for sure.
1: Oh my God.
0: But congratulations, Sharks. Well deserved. And maybe I'll pick you on the team next year during the draft. We'll have to see. By the way, 710, don't forget, another name going to be called for the 10K play day. Here's Electric from Sean Desmond. Good morning. Yeah.

0: Center, Kenzie Ray. Headlines.
1: Canadian man was one of three people who passed away after a small plane crashed in Maryland. Police say the aircraft went down in a wooded area, and the cause of the crash is still under investigation. Alberta is rolling back a recent increase to the price of alcohol in bars and restaurants. The reversal comes after backlash tied to the debate over Calgary Stampede events and is meant to provide more stability for the hospitality industry. Grade 6 students in Edmonton raised $10,000 for a Make-A-Wish Foundation, enough to grant a wish for one child. The students organized fundraisers, including bake sales, bottle drives, and raffles. I'm Kenzie Ray, and those are your headlines.
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3: Well, the biggest headline in hockey this morning comes from right here in Edmonton. The Oilers have finally named Mike Babcock as their new head coach. The veteran bench boss, he brings over 700 NHL victories and a Stanley Cup championship from his days back in Detroit. Now, whether you're excited, nervous, or currently arguing with strangers on social media before sunrise, well, after sunrise at this point, Oil Country is definitely awake this morning. And in Major League Baseball, the Blue Jays, they dropped a tough one, losing 9-7 to the Houston Astros. That was in extra innings. Shane Bieber made his return to the mound. Yeah, no relation to Justin. But Houston's bats welcomed him back like they knew he was coming. The Astros jumped on some missed locations and never really let up. And in World Cup action, Team Canada hits the field today at 1 p.m. They will take on Switzerland at BC Place. Like I said, 1 p.m. Go Canada, go. I'm Jake Ryan. That's your Play Sports.
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0: Let's have a look at today's showbiz.
1: Country singer Bailey Zimmerman. He's facing criminal charges in New Mexico for allegedly causing more than $16,000 U.S., which is about 23,000 Canadian, in damage to a hotel room. So court documents also allege that he failed to pay for services, but his reps haven't commented on those accusations yet.
0: Oh, it's a guy?
1: Yeah, I know. I used to think Bailey Zimmerman was a girl for the longest time, which is funny because one of my favorite songs is by him, but I never realized it was him. And then I realized it was him after. But yeah, he's a boy. He's a troublemaking boy. I don't know what's with all these celebrities. As soon as they're famous, they think they can trash hotel rooms. What is that? Don't you want to be in a comfortable, clean room? Why do you have the urge to mess it up? I don't understand.
0: I feel like him and Morgan Wallen would make good friends.
1: Or a terrible combination.
0: Okay, so it looks like Jessica Simpson is accepting applications. Yeah, the 45-year-old singer and actress, she was spotted at LAX this week, and she got asked the question we've all been wondering after a breakup. Are your DMs open? Jessica's answer, sure. But before every guy with a profile picture of a fish starts firing off messages, she added one important condition. If you're verified, maybe. Yeah, so apparently Jessica Simpson isn't looking for Mr. Right. She wants somebody with a blue check mark. So I couldn't slide in her DMs because I don't have a blue check mark.
1: Priorities in 2026. I'm pretty sure you can pay for the check mark, so I don't know if that's the best way to go about it.
0: But you know, somewhere right now, thousands of dudes are scrambling trying to figure out how to get verified before lunch.
1: Did you ever watch Magic School Bus?
0: No, I did not.
1: Really?
0: Yeah.
1: Oh, that's sad. Well, you should probably go watch it. They are making a movie out of it. Big shock. But actually, this is one I think that could be fun. I watched Magic School Bus all the time growing up, and it was a really good show. Elizabeth Banks is going to be Miss Frizzle, and I think that's awesome. I love Elizabeth Banks. She's from Walk of Shame, Pitch Perfect, Hunger Games. She's in a lot of movies, voices a lot in movies. I think she's the perfect quirky lady to be Miss Frizzle. I'm excited for that. I hope that they give her red hair still for it. And I hope that she has a lizard. I don't remember the lizard's name, but I hope he's there. But yeah, so it's going to be created by Universal Pictures. And it's just bringing the beloved children's book and TV series to the big screen for a new generation of fans. And an old generation of fans, apparently. No release date yet, because it's still early. It's only just been confirmed. The main one I remember is when the tiny school bus went into the body and you like saw the intestines and learned how the bodies work. That's the one that's a core memory for me. But yeah, such a good show.
0: Sounds like I missed out.
1: Yeah, you did.
0: That's your showbiz.

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10: Play 107 Traffic and Weather.
11: Got a collision on the south side of the Henday heading eastbound just before Calgary Trail, which is causing some delays over there. Also a collision northbound on 99th Street by 92nd Ave. Got some congestion slowly building around the city, so make sure you give yourself some extra commute time and please drive safe. If you do spot anything else, let us know at 780-784-7107. In Play 107 weather, tomorrow's going to be getting up to 25, might get a thunderstorm, and Friday will reach 23 before the rain returns this weekend. And today's going to hit 23 in the afternoon also with some sun hanging out with us the whole time, which is nice. And right now it's 11 degrees here in E-Town. I'm Kenzie Ray with your traffic and weather.

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2: Well, I got some bad news and some good news. The bad news is not for you or I, Kenzie, but for Robert Taylor, I believe you said.
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2: 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In fact, we didn't get a phone call at all. 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We're talking about that $10,000 you can spend in one day. 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There's St. Albert Center, Bubbles Car Wash and Detail Centers, Amadeus Music, Flair Liquidation, Sparkle and Sheen Organizing Cleaning Service, and Vandenberg's Jewelers, and who can forget Pongo Pets.
3: Great name.
2: Yeah, I love that name. I believe that's from the 101 Dalmatians, but correct me if I am wrong. Another shot for you to do that. Just go scan the QR code at any one of those locations, and then tomorrow morning on your Thursday, Kenzie and I might be calling your name. All right, still to come on the show, 7:45. We got that cue to call so you can win 1,000. Kenzie almost getting the 1,000 for Jen yesterday. What a game that was, hey? Well, let's try to make it happen today.

0: Play 107. Good morning. Kenzie Ray here with Jake Ryan.
1: Hey.
0: And my little new kitty, Ozzy. His big day is tomorrow. He's getting his little newts neutered.
1: Dun, dun, dun.
0: Yeah.
1: And he's here cuddled up with you.
0: Yeah. I'm going to miss him.
1: Well, this is interesting because I remember Polar, my cat, he got neutered and I was a little worried because they're so small.
0: Yeah.
1: And you just wonder, right? Are they going to be okay?
0: Yeah. I don't even see them. I don't think they're there yet.
1: Oh, really?
0: I don't know, though. I mean, I haven't looked that close. And I'm not a cat expert. I'm not specifically in that area. But, I mean, he has gained some weight. He's 2 pounds now. So, yeah. Hopefully that goes good for him. I hope his recovery is good. He's going to be staying with Cindy for the following day just so she can monitor them when they get that done, which is kind of nice so that I know that he's doing okay. And because again, I'm new to this, so still, yeah, I would rather him be in her hands for it so he's well taken care of during this hard time for him. I wonder if he's gonna get a little cone.
1: Probably.
0: Do they get a little kitty cone?
1: Yeah, sometimes they do.
0: See, my dog Jinx, she got a cone when she got spayed, I guess, for girls. And it's just funny because it's the biggest cone you've ever seen in your life because she's a ginormous.

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12: Still got a collision southbound on 99th Street by 90th Ave. Got a couple collisions on the west side of the Henday northbound by Lessard Road, causing delays over there. One more northbound on 34th Street at the White Mud off-ramp heading westbound. And it's pretty slow moving on the south side of the Henday heading eastbound just around Heritage Valley Trail, along with several other delays right now. So definitely give yourself extra time to get where you're going safely. And if you spot anything else, give us a shout. 780-784-7107. In Play 107 weather, up to 25 tomorrow, possibly a thunderstorm. And Friday's going to get up to 23 before all that rain comes back this weekend again. Today's going to get up to 23 also this afternoon, but we're going to get sunshine instead. And right now, we are at 14 degrees in the sunny capital city. I'm Kenzie Ray with your traffic and weather.
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0: tutoring.
1: Well, here we go. Yesterday, we came so close. Well, Kenzie did to getting $1,000 for Jen. She ended up getting $100. If you were listening yesterday, you would know that. We have Kevin on the line today. Kevin, how is your day going thus far?
2: Going good, going good.
1: Right on. I can hear a little bit of nervousness in your voice.
2: Yeah. I'm hoping to win big today. That'd be nice.
1: That would be great. $1,000. Two more days until the weekend. So is it going to be Kenzie Ray leaving the studio, or would you like me to leave the studio, Kevin?
2: Let's go with Kenzie.
3: Okay.
1: Goodbye, Kenzie.
4: Bye.
1: She's got her kitten with her out of the studio now. And she is out. All right, Kevin, you ready to rock?
2: Good to go.
1: Your first word is gold.
2: Metal.
1: Cat.
2: Ooh. I'm going to say kitten.
1: Drink.
2: I'm going to say...
1: Nice. Stick.
2: Oh, man. These are tough.

0: Think of like a wooden stick.
1: Yeah. I'm just going to say wood.
0: I feel like I gave you a hint, but that's okay.
1: That is what I was kind of leaning towards. But
0: fair enough, yeah. And your final word is holiday.
1: Vacation.
0: Nice answers. Oh, she's not paying attention.
2: Kenzie!
0: Come on in. Pretty great answers, Kev. I see some success here.
1: Hope so.
3: Just some.
0: Well, there's just one. It's
3: uh-oh. All right.
0: But at the same time, I'm just going to be quiet. I'll let you do your thing, Kenzie. You know what you're doing?
3: I try.
0: All right, Kenzie, your first word for $25 to get Kevin is holiday.
3: Holiday? Gosh. Holiday. Holiday. What the heck? I don't even know.
0: Holiday.
3: Christmas? I don't know.
0: Kevin said vacation.
3: Oh. That makes sense. I don't know. Nothing was coming to mind for that. What the heck?
1: Took me a minute, dude.
3: Yeah, that was a... Why did we start with that one? Need my brain to warm up.
0: Drink.
3: Drink. Liquid?
0: No, he said sip.
3: Well. I don't know what to say. I tried.
0: All right, let's try to get Kev 25 bucks.
3: Yeah.
0: Cat.
3: Kitten?
0: There you go.
3: Oh, good.
0: Hey. You're on the board, Kev.
3: Hooray.
1: Perfect.
0: Kenzie, your next word is stick.
3: Wood?
0: Yeah.
3: Ah, oh, nice.
1: I bet that one.
0: $50 and your final word to get Kevin 75 bucks.
3: Mm-hmm.
0: Gold.
3: Silver? Jewelry.
0: No, he said metal.
3: Duh.
0: Gold medal.
3: I don't like those words.
0: It's okay. Well, Kev, you got $50.
1: Thank you. Thank you.
0: And thanks for playing with us today, man. We appreciate your time. Just hang on. I'll make sure that information's correct, okay?
1: Perfect.
0: All right. We'll try it all again tomorrow on your Thursday, 7:45. Around that time will be your cue to call. All brought to you by Andy Tutoring.
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0: News Center, Kenzie Ray. Headlines.
1: Winnipeg-born man has been released after spending 8 months in a U.S. immigration detention center after the court determined his detainment wasn't justified, leading to his immediate release. Two hard-working border collies are playing defense for the FIFA World Cup in Toronto as they help keep geese off a practice field and protect the grass for athletes from around the world. A new superstore is coming to Southwest Edmonton. The city has issued a building permit for a location in the Riverview community, with construction expected to begin later this year. I'm Kenzie Ray, and those are your headlines.
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3: Well, if you're just joining us, the Edmonton Oilers have their new head coach. Mike Babcock is taking over behind the bench. He's won a Stanley Cup, coached nearly two decades in the NHL, and collected more than 700 victories along the way. So basically, the Oilers didn't hire a rookie. They hired a guy whose hockey resume is thicker than the Edmonton phone book back when those still existed. And in Major League Baseball, the Blue Jays were also in action last night, but it wasn't the result they wanted. Toronto fell 9-7 to Houston Astros in extra innings. Shane Bieber, no relation to Justin, returned to the mound for the Jays, but the Astros made him work from the opening inning and eventually handed Toronto the loss. And don't forget, Team Canada takes on Switzerland this afternoon at 1 p.m. in World Cup play. I'm Jake Ryan, and that's your Play Sports.
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Jake Ryan, Kenzie Ray. Wednesday morning, beautiful day out there. And coming up, we'll give away the 40 Taste of Edmonton tickets for you and your bestie. But first, the final U11 Sharks update. The Little League team that I coach, this will be the final time I speak about this team. And it's been a pleasure. Last night, Kenzie, our final playoff game with the gold medal on the line. So we're out in Stony Plain over there at the Glen Hall Complex. And Kenzie,

0: Yeah, it seems like it flew by.
1: I know, right? It just seems like yesterday we were talking about the little Sharkies and...
0: Right?
1: Yeah, but the championship was amazing. Seeing those kids celebrate was just incredible.
0: Aw.
1: But favorite part, I don't think, was the medals, even though that was great. It was, I think, looking around at those 12 kids who started the season as teammates and they finished as friends. There were some nice friendships made.
0: Aw, that's so sweet.
1: So, congratulations to Easton, Rhett, Ewan, Raddick, Thomas, Quinn, Nixon, Maddox, Charlie, Dominic, Nate, and my daughter Ariel.
0: Aw, little all-stars out there.
1: And before I take up too much time, I want to say thanks to Coach Brad, Coach Mike, our team manager, Melinda, our scorekeeper, Sky, and to all the parents who volunteered. They drove, they cheered, and they showed up. The Sharks are champions. And if you're a sports parent this morning, give your kid an extra hug because these seasons, like we said, they go by way too fast.
0: Aw, well, go Sharkies.
1: I'm going to go bite my gold medal now. Into club, 50 Cent. Good morning.

0: That song currently sitting at number one on the charts right now. Kenzie Ray's Taste of Edmonton remix.
1: Watch out, Sabrina.
0: That's right. Spectacular stuff right there. All right, let's see who we got here. Hey, who's this?
2: Hi, it's Stacy.
0: All right, Stacy, this

0: your opportunity to get yourself 40 tickets to the Taste of Edmonton and 40 for your bestie. Do you want Kenzie to explain what's happening, or do you pretty much know?
1: I understand.
2: Alrighty. So, I specifically found something that is at Taste of Edmonton.
0: Oh. Okay.
2: So, just keep that in mind. Alrighty. Protein and produce constituents organized into a compact radial formation, stabilized through thin dehydrated marine barrier layer and mild compression bonding, optimized for bite-size segmentation.
0: Wow.
1: Oh, my God.
0: Stacy, any idea? I have an inkling.
1: Is it sushi?
2: Yeah! It is!
1: It is? Oh my
0: God.
2: That's so funny.
1: I was like, oh my God.
2: Dang, I even tried to make it hard today. Wow.
0: I thought it was a yogurt cup.
2: What? Oh my Lanta.
1: Oh man. Cool.
2: Wow.
0: Was it the marine layer portion that gave that away?
1: Yeah.
2: That's fair, yeah.
0: Wow, right on the first go.
2: Yeah, that was amazing. Wow, good for you.
1: Awesome.
0: Stacy, congratulations. Just hang on and we'll hook you up with that, okay?
1: Thank you.
0: Man, what a win by Stacy right there. We got a great song. Oh, man. We'll do it all again tomorrow just after 8 o'clock for your 40-40 Taste of Edmonton tickets.
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5: Multiple collisions on 111th Street right now in both directions, right by the Henday. Another one on the west side of the Henday, heading northbound by Lessard Road. She is a bit congested in the usual high traffic areas this morning, so make sure you leave a little extra early so you can get from A to B safely. And if you see anything else, let us know at 780-784-7107. In Play 107 weather, tomorrow's going to be getting up to 25, featuring a possible thunderstorm. And Friday, we'll hit 23 before the rain returns. Today, also getting up to 23 in the afternoon with some much-needed and much-deserved sunshine. And right now, it is a whopping 17 degrees here in E-Tizzle Town. I'm Kenzie Bray with your traffic and weather.

0: 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Kenzie Bree here with Jake Ryan.
1: Hey.
0: And just wanted to give a big old shout out to all the teachers in Edmonton who are done teaching now. You get to finally enjoy your summer vacation. Specific shout out for my good friend Caitlin. Sienna also, they're teaching at the same school. So they're both done today and very excited to get a break from the children.
1: Oh, right on. What school is that?
0: Britannia.
1: We were there.
0: We were. Yeah, it was nice getting a little tour of their classrooms, get to see. It's nice because I got to see what my friend does all day. You know, I'm so used to being here in a studio. So it was cool seeing the classroom and seeing how they get excited about their jobs and what goes into that. So it'll be nice for them to have a nice break this summer.
1: Well deserved.
0: Yeah. Congrats, guys. So proud of you for making it through.
1: They hooked me up with a hat from their school.
0: Yeah, me too.
1: I'm not wearing it today because I'm wearing our Sharks hat.
0: That's fair.
1: But I do wear it lots.
0: Yeah, you do, actually.
1: It's a nice hat.
0: Mm-hmm. Yeah, it's a nice one. It's cute.
1: Yeah, thanks, ladies, for that. But yeah. If you're a teacher out there, hey, congratulations on getting through another year.
0: Mm-hmm. Crushed it.
1: two months or a month. I don't know how long they get off. Maybe it's about 2 months, but that's going to fly by as it usually does.
0: Yeah. Enjoy it while you can.
1: That's right. Yeah. Big shout out all you teachers. And of course, the bus drivers. Speaking of which, I have to get my bus driver a prize.

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Yeah. Play my hits.

It is 8:41. I'm Jake Ryan with Kenzie Ray, and our throwback throwdown picks are coming up right after Justin Bieber. Who's going to take it today? You can vote. It's Sorry on Play 107. Good morning.

0: shit.
1: My pick today is going out to my baseball team, the U11 Sharks. Congratulations, Sharks, for winning the gold medal and being the champions. You were ready for it, so my pick is 2 Unlimited. Get ready for this. Yo.

0: Speaking of lucky, who is going to be lucky? You can pick Kenzie's track or my track. Just text us 780-784-7107. And Kenzie and I will put you in the draw for the Millcraft Barn Kitchen gift card. Winner is going to spin right after traffic and weather.
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0: Friday's also getting up to 23, also with a potential thunderstorm. And today's going to get up to 23 in the afternoon also with what might be our last day of sun for a bit. So enjoy it while you can. Right now it is 17 degrees here in Sunminton. I'm Kenzie Ray with your traffic and weather.
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3: Here we go. The results are in. Kenzie Ray, you picked Get Lucky from Daft Punk. I picked Two Unlimited. Get ready for this. And I dedicated it to my baseball team. Let's see if anybody took the bait on that one.
0: Yeah, it's definitely going out to the Sharkies today, as it should. They deserve it.
3: All right.
0: Big ol' win for the Sharkies.
3: And you know what? This gold medal, I'm going to be chewing on it all day.
0: Oh my gosh.
3: And just a side note, my daughter just texted me, and she's like, Dad, I didn't go to school today because you left the mosquito spray in your vehicle.
0: What? I had no idea those things correlated.
3: So, Ariel, if you're listening, you're part of the Sharks. Let me see y'all dance. Get ready for this. Congratulations to the U11 Sharks baseball team for bringing home the 2026 championship. Thank you so much for your votes. We'll pick a winner for the Throwback Throwdown gift card next.

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1: I'm sorry I didn't go to school today. Nana said just go back to bed and the bugs were going to be way too bad. I didn't have bug spray and I'm sorry, but and my throat hurts really badly, but I'm sorry, but I'm sorry I didn't go to school. I'm sorry.
2: Oh my goodness, that is so cute.
0: All because of bug spray. I don't know about the sore throat thing. But
2: yeah, just tag that on just as an extra insurance claim.
0: She sold it well.
2: Yeah, she did. I believed it. I'm like, don't ever let her go back to school ever.
0: Now, we mentioned earlier, Edmonton public schools are out, but out in Parkland County, they still got 2 days left.
2: Whoa, rude.
0: So I'm not mad.
2: Oh, okay.
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0: Number one for throwbacks.

It is the 2K Playback. I'm Jake Ryan with Kenzie Ray and Neo. This guy, he was just in Edmonton at Rogers Place the other day for the Nights Like This tour. Here he is on Play.

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0: Let's have a look at today's showbiz.
1: Country singer Bailey Zimmerman. He's facing criminal charges in New Mexico for allegedly causing more than $16,000 US, which is about 23,000 Canadian, in damage to a hotel room. So court documents also allege that he failed to pay for services, but his reps haven't commented on those accusations yet.
2: Oh, it's a guy?
1: Yeah, I know. I used to think Bailey Zimmerman was a girl for the longest time, which is funny because one of my favorite songs is by him, but I never realized it was him. And then I realized it was him after. But yeah, he's a boy. He's a troublemaking boy. I don't know what's with all these celebrities. As soon as they're famous, they think they can trash hotel rooms. What is that? Don't you want to be in a comfortable, clean room? Why do you have the urge to mess it up? I don't understand.
0: I feel like him and Morgan Wallen would make good friends.
1: Or a terrible combination.
0: Okay, so it looks like Jessica Simpson is accepting applications. Yeah, the 45-year-old singer and actress, she was spotted at LAX this week, and she got asked the question we've all been wondering after a breakup. Are your DMs open? Jessica's answer, sure. But before every guy with the profile picture of a fish starts firing off messages, she added one important condition. If you're verified, maybe. Yeah, so apparently Jessica Simpson isn't looking for Mr. Right. She wants somebody with a blue check mark. So I couldn't slide in her DMs because I don't have a blue check mark.
1: Priorities in 2026. I'm pretty sure you can pay for the check mark, so I don't know if that's the best way to go about it.
0: But you know, somewhere right now, thousands of dudes are scrambling trying to figure out how to get verified before lunch.
1: Did you ever watch Magic School Bus?
0: No, I did not.
1: Really?
0: Yeah.
1: Oh, that's sad. Well, you should probably go watch it. They are making a movie out of it. Big shock. But actually, this is one I think that could be fun. I watched Magic School Bus all the time growing up, and it was a really good show. Elizabeth Banks is going to be Miss Frizzle, and I think that's awesome. I love Elizabeth Banks. She's from Walk of Shame, Pitch Perfect, Hunger Games. She's in a lot of movies, voices a lot in movies. I think she's the perfect quirky lady to be Miss Frizzle. I'm excited for that. I hope that they give her red hair still for it. And I hope that she has a lizard. I don't remember the lizard's name, but I hope he's there. But yeah, so it's going to be created by Universal Pictures, and it's just bringing the beloved children's book and TV series to the big screen for a new generation of fans, and an old generation of fans, apparently. No release date yet, because it's still early. It's only just been confirmed. The main one I remember is when the tiny school bus went into the body, and you like saw the intestines and learned how the bodies work. That's the one that's a core memory for me, but yeah, such a good show.
0: Sounds like I missed out.
1: Yeah, you did.
0: That's your showbiz.

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1: I was going through my emails and I had like so many offers to all these music streaming services.
2: Mm-hmm.
1: And I realized I know why they don't hit like they used to.
2: Why?
1: Do you remember how awesome Windows Media Player was back in the day?
2: Oh, yeah.
1: Like you're
2: with all
1: there,
2: the fun little psychedelic lights.
1: Oh, and you could change it up, change up the theme, and it would go to the beat of the music, and you're like, this is amazing.
2: Yeah, it was amazing.
1: That was peak entertainment.
2: It truly was. And you didn't even have to watch a music video. You could just turn on some tunes and watch the pretty screen make fun color.
1: It was awesome.
2: It was awesome.
1: It was the highlight of music streaming. And I guess it's not really streaming. You're just kind of playing it off your computer. It's streaming. Anyways, none of them do that.
2: No, none of them do that. Spotify does play like clips of music videos, but it's not the same.
1: It's not the same.
2: You know, it'd be nice if like Apple Music or Spotify, right in the middle of the song, would just go,
3: I did not have sexual relations with that woman, but I can be streamed live if you use this service.
2: Remember that? Remember LimeWire?
1: When you would download something?
2: Oh, yeah. Bring it back.
4: When Teams is muted,
0: turn play up.
4: Ty and Millions.

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1: Play at work with Ty and Million.
2: Let's go to work. This is weird because I can't find any online literature about this.
3: Oh, okay.
2: But I passed it on the

0: street and I took a photo of Subway announcing the sub dog.
1: Subway hot dog.
0: It's a hot dog on Subway bread, I believe. And it's an entire foot long.
1: I have problems with this.
0: 1,280 calories.
1: That's not the problem. The problem is the bread to dog ratio. That's going to be way off.
0: No, no, no. It's a foot long hot dog.
1: I know, but the bread's too big.
0: Why is the bread too big?
1: The girth. It's too thick.
0: It looks pretty good.
1: No, no, that's for a photo. It's too thick. The hot dog's going to be too skinny. Like, you would need a double-sized Costco dog to make the ratios correct there.
0: Well, someone's got to go try it. I don't think I can do it.
1: Why not?
0: I just feel like that's a Sam Phelps job. I just feel like that's a Sam Phelps job.
1: A bubby dog?
0: A Subway dog?
1: He's off today, but this would be the best day of his life.
0: Oh, I know what he's doing on his day off. I texted it to him right away.
1: Oh, gosh. Double fisting?
0: Yeah. But also, it's just going to be fun to go to Subway and look and see all the meats there, and then you'll see hot dogs, and you'll go, you know what? That checks out. That makes sense.
1: How?
0: What do you mean?
1: How does it make sense?
0: I'm just saying that a hot dog, a cold hot dog behind the Subway counter, I don't think it seems out of place.
1: I don't agree with you at all. Upset now.
0: Yeah, you're right. It's nothing like their tuna at all.
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1: Okay, so you know how a lot of people wear diapers when they're in line for something that they don't want to move?
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1: 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And apparently, it's not great for them on top of the stage either. We'll get into that coming up in a few.
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1: The People's Olivia Rodrigo was on the radio during an interview talking about how people that really want to see her and other artists kind of whatever comes to like the mirror or the ball drop on New Year's Eve, if it's a music festival where you have to wait all day. A lot of people wear diapers if they have to stand somewhere all day so they can be front row.
2: Yeah, it's pretty gross.
1: And she's like, you can smell it. If you're performing, you can smell that there's a bunch of adults wearing diapers in front of you. And I hate that for many reasons. But one of them is I don't think I love anything enough to wear an adult diaper.
2: Yeah,
1: like voluntarily?
2: I can't think of a single thing.
1: That you would wait for so long that you would have to stand in the same place, not go to the bathroom, not go get food, not stretch them legs, nothing. You just have to stand there waiting. I don't love anything that much.
2: And like, what pants are going to conceal that?
1: I know.
2: Everyone's going to see you wearing a
1: parachute
2: diaper.
1: Pants?
2: I guess.
1: Basketball shorts?
2: That's what people are wearing at her shows.
1: Yeah, I guess so. If it was my dog's surgery and I had to be first in line, that's probably the only thing I would ever wear a diaper for.
2: That's it?
1: Yeah. What about you?
2: Hospital. If they say I gotta wear one.
1: Not GTA 7?
2: No.
1: Are you sure?
2: Yeah, because I think we're waiting for number 6.
1: Damn it.
0: Music, mischief, and mild productivity.
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1: So, Ty, you've made me go into a FIFA World Cup pool, fantasy pool. Mm-hmm. I've never done it before, but there is a part of it that I had no idea existed. And
2: you're not last.
1: Well, I'm not last, but somebody, that means somebody is first. We'll get into it coming up in a few.
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1: This season of FIFA World Cup is the first time I've ever actually made a fantasy league. Did you know that?
2: Wow.
1: Ever in my entire life.
2: Like ever for any sport.
1: For any sport ever. And it's been really fun. It's nice to be competitive with my friends, even though I don't really know what I'm doing. But I was exploring the website, play.fifa.com. And on the fantasy portal, it's called Playzone. And there is not only your league, but you are ranked globally for how well you're doing. I'm like, I think 1,950,000. I'm really, really low. But I was just thinking, that means there's

0: somebody that's number one.
1: Yeah.
0: There's somebody that is winning overall globally, is doing the best and has the best fantasy league out there.
1: Yeah.
0: If that was you, would you ever shut up once ever, or would you only talk about that?
1: I'm 74,000th.
0: Yeah, right.
1: I am.
0: No, you're not.
1: 74.
0: Oh my gosh, good for you. Yeah. That's like top 10,000 in the entire world. But somebody
1: top
0: is
1: top 70,000 probably, yeah.
0: Yeah, right. That's what I meant. But somebody's number one. And like, do you just start every conversation forever like that? Like,
1: well, they got to be the most annoying person in the world.
0: Well, obviously, yeah. But this would just make them worse.
1: They probably don't shut up about it, yeah.
0: Oh, God, their wife must hate them.
1: Do you think they're married?
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1: Now that the Knicks are the champions of the NBA, celebrities are sad.
2: Because of... No, I can't think of a reason. What are they sad about?
1: Because they're sad about the friendships they're losing. 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

0: Play at Work with Ty and Million. Let's go to
1: work. My favorite story is the New York Knicks winning the double, I guess, in the NBA. They won the NBA Cup and the NBA Finals.
2: I literally had no idea.
1: What?
2: I had no idea there was a thing called a double.
1: Yeah, what? you can do the double in the NBA.
2: I had no idea. I feel stupid.
1: The best story to come out of this, though, is Fat Joe. You aware of him?
2: Yes, I've been made aware of Fat Joe.
1: He's the one who sings Lean Back. That was a great song.
2: Yeah, what a tune.
1: But my favorite story is he's sad now.
2: He's sad, Joe?
1: He's sad, Joe. Do you want to know why?
2: Yeah.
1: He said in an interview that it's depressing not seeing Timothy Chalamet and Ben Stiller now that the Knicks have won. He misses seeing his celebrity friends every day.
2: Buddy, Sad Joe, you know you can just reach out. You know you can just shoot a little text to little Timmy over there and be like, hey, you want to go get a pint?
1: I know.
2: You can ask for dinner. You can ask for pints. You know, the other day, I just went over to my friend's house and we had a water and a chat. You can do that. Friendship. It's easy.

0: It's harder for celebrities.
1: Are you sure?
0: Yeah.
1: They have drivers.
0: I know, but they got schedules, things like that, you know? So, I don't know. I get it. It's like when the Blue Jays lost. It's like I haven't seen some of those people in forever, so.
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1: My phone sent me a message and it said, hey, it's happening. It's Prime Days.
2: Today?
1: I guess so.
2: Wow. I can't wait to buy things for the same price they were last week before they were hiked.
1: Increased and then marked down?
2: Marked down, yeah. Wow, I'm so excited.
1: Yeah, like maybe I'll get some toilet paper or something. Like,
2: in this economy, you're not using leftover cardboard?
1: No, I'm not, actually.
2: Yeah, me either. That would be...
1: But if you know a deal on that cardboard on Prime Days, let me know.

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2: That's a headline on a news site?
1: It was in their lifestyle blog.
2: I mean, do you know how? I do.
1: Yeah, there's many ways.
2: The knuckle method.
1: Or just eyeball it.
2: You can't eyeball rice.
1: You can eyeball rice.
2: You know what? I'll give this one an okay, because this headline really started a conversation between the two of us.
1: Yeah, well, I can eyeball some rice.
2: No, you can't.
1: Yes, I can. It's like pouring a wine.
2: It's probably so soggy.
1: It's easy. It's easy.
2: No, your rice is wet.
1: My rice.
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1: Have you seen the new President's Choice commercial, Ty?
2: Oh, yes, I know what you're talking about.
1: Have you seen that? Have you seen that? Maybe you have possible lives here. Let me just play a little clip from it. See if you recognize it.
2: Classy.
1: So I'm watching the World Cup, and I'm on my phone, and I look up, I'm like, is President's Choice playing a classical version of All the Small Things by Blink-182? And yes, in fact, they are. It always ends with, carry me home. And I'm like, really? Groceries?
2: Groceries. Blink-182.
1: I was like, they don't fit together.
2: Finally, they do.
1: That's a great song. But like, I don't know. I feel like it's a little bit strange. It's like going to the grocery store and like hearing this. Saying Slipknot's bad, I'm just thinking it's not really what I want in the meat section.
2: Okay, well, two things. One, that's clearly from like a wedding playlist, the first Blink-182 song.
1: Right, fair.
2: And then two, I worked at a grocery store where they would play the Black Eyed Peas, Let's Get It Started.
1: Was it Let's Get It Started?
2: It was Let's Get It Started.
1: Oh, thank God.
2: And it was wild.
1: It doesn't fit, but at least it fits better than the original.
2: Sure.
1: You can't play that in a grocery store.
2: Yeah. Of the Let's Get It Started song.
1: Yeah.
2: Well, they should do an orchestral arrangement for the next PC ad. That'd be very nice.
1: Yeah, of this.
2: A pony.
1: You know? This makes you really want to go to the ice cream aisle.
2: They do play that at grocery stores, too.
1: Yeah. Come on.
0: The only thing getting you through that spreadsheet.
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too much explaining. 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We don't

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1: And I'm not tooting my own horn here when I say I feel like I'm good at kind of calling food when the economy starts kind of tanking a little bit.
2: Oh, you could tell it's cheap and going to be popular?
1: No, I know what's going to be popular.
2: Okay.
1: Just like the hot dog thing. I called the hot dog thing in 2021. I was like, hot dogs are about to be on every single menu. And look at us now, baby. Well, inflation is continuing to rise. And one of those things that is being affected by it is tomato prices, up 45% these days. And what's tomato based? Pizza. I'm foreseeing the economy forcing white sauce pizzas to be huge in the next year. I bet you carbonara pizzas are going to pop up. Maybe a fettuccine alfredo or chicken alfredo type pizza.
2: Pesto pizza.
1: Pesto pizzas. I bet you cream sauces are going to be huge coming up in the next little bit.
2: This
1: here.
2: Is like you're like Madame Zeroni over here?
1: Yeah, absolutely. You just have to walk to the top of the mountain, eat your white sauce pizza, and stop thinking about tomatoes.
2: Yeah, so that's a thing of the past now. Absolutely. That's pretty sad.
1: It is sad because tomato sauce is perfect. Flawless, even. I would say it's one of those things that just kind of brings you back to your childhood and makes you feel safe and warm.
2: Is ketchup going to be gone too, then?
1: Ketchup is gone. White ketchup only now.
2: White ketchup only? Mayonnaise?
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1: My girlfriend's been texting me about a bird that's on our patio.
2: Oh, no.
1: She said, it's a hurt bird. I brought it some water. And I said, keep that bird outside.
2: As a fellow woman, she's not keeping that bird outside. That bird's coming in.
1: She said, I just feel bad because he's hopping all over, just sitting in different spots. And I said, keep that bird outside.
2: Uh-huh. And then what?
1: That's all I said.
2: Oh, that bird's inside.
1: She's telling me this bird's life story. And I said, that's great. I'll just keep it outside.
2: That bird is in your sink having the time of its life right now. Oh, she's nursing it back to health.
1: Better not be.
2: Stroking the little bird's head.
1: Get that bird outside.
2: Giving it mouth to mouth. She's a woman that cares about animals. That bird's in your house. She's tucking it in and kissing it on the forehead as we speak.
1: He's sleeping in the story?
2: Yeah, probably.
1: It's better than what I get.
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1: work. 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
2: Yeah.
1: Where do you think millions in all of the world brews the most beer?
2: In all of the world?
1: In all the world, because okay. I would not have picked this place.
2: Okay, I know Japan brews a lot, but I think it might be China.
1: Japan does not brew that much.
2: Oh, I went to the acai factory, and it was crazy. Okay. Yeah, I think it's China.
1: That is correct.
2: Ah! Well, we drink a lot of Tsingtaos.
1: And can you name three other beers from China other than Tsingtao?
2: No, I cannot.
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1: A couple weeks ago, I had one of the craziest mansplaining experiences of my entire life.
2: Was it the one I was at?
1: It was the one you were at, where I asked Ty if you had to be born and raised at a country to be part of the World Cup. Mm-hmm. And some dude, almost flung himself across the bar to say, let me break it down to you, and then explained how to play soccer to me. You know, the game that we've all played our entire lives. I know what the ball is. I know where it's going. It's not like he was explaining offside. Don't get me wrong. I do understand that there's a lot of nuance to soccer, and there's a lot of, interesting rules that aren't basics. But, think of the... you gotta kick the ball to the goal situation.
2: It's also weird because you were asking me.
1: I wasn't
2: man enough to answer it.
1: It was insulting to you as well.
2: I work in football, so it's okay.
1: He jumped over the bar, and I was obviously insulted, but kind of, I don't know, took it on the chin, moved on.
2: I was just stunned. I was waiting for him to be like, wait a second, why am I explaining this? Aren't you the PA announcer for the Calvary FC?
1: I know,
2: he
1: buddy.
2: He didn't do it.
1: I know. Probably didn't feel good for you either.
2: No, ego hit.
1: But I'm starting to realize that I think people think I'm stupid. Maybe I am. Honestly, I'm going to say this fully expecting that maybe I am just dumb, but mm-hmm. Do I look like I'm stupid, do you think?
2: I think maybe we do. Yeah. We are radio hosts, so...
1: That's our career.
2: Yeah, we got a diploma in broadcasting.
1: Speak for yourself. I dropped out.
2: I also dropped out, but they still gave me one.
1: I didn't get one. Today, I said to my husband, hey, have you seen my mic? Because I've got this little portable mic in my house just to do some work. I said, have you seen my mic anywhere? He goes, oh, yeah. Have you looked in your office?
2: They started mansplaining what an office was to you?
1: No, he just asked if I looked in my office, the place where I keep all of my equipment. Yeah. Yeah, dude.
2: Where was it?
1: It was on my bedside table, but I looked in my office, and then I was watching some show with some friends, and they explained the concept of the show. Well, it was Heated Rivalry. They explained the concept of the show to me, and I'm like, do all of you think I'm brain dead? I don't know.
2: They're really breaking it down.
1: I know, and now
2: it's an episodic series.
1: Yeah, no, honestly.
2: It releases weekly, and you have to tune in to see what's going to happen next.
1: But when it's weekly, that means once a week. And I'm like, man, at this point, so many people are doing it to me that I must look, act, or be stupid.
0: Music, mischief, and mild productivity.
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1: Ty, did you ever watch Border Patrol?
2: No, but my uncle and my father did.
1: Yeah, huge fans, right?
2: Yeah, that's like, what is that, History Channel?
1: I think it was ANC. Any, whatever, it doesn't matter.
2: Yeah.
1: Either way, is whenever you hear those stories when people are stopped at the border with weapons or drugs, things like that, you're like, oh, okay. I mean, drugs are drugs, weapons are weapons. What about this guy? South African police seized 100 live scorpions stashed in luggage. Brings you to the question, what you doing with that?
2: I actually did some research because I was wondering this the other day.
1: Yeah, what's that for?
2: Apparently, they're highly lucrative global black market sellers.
1: Yeah, for sure. What's it for?
2: The venom is considered one of the most expensive liquids on Earth, $10 million per liter.
1: Cool. What's it for?
2: Biomedical research and cosmetics.
1: Scorpion Botox?
2: Yeah.
1: Isn't that the name of a Jackass sketch? Oh my God, is it Jackass?
2: Yeah.
1: $10 million for
2: Scorpion?
1: They
2: saw Jackass Forever and they're like, we can make money off this.
1: Probably.
0: Who says you can't have fun while you work?
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1: New study involving 1,600 participants has found that nightmares could be a signal of another problem.
2: You ate cheese before bed.
1: Is that a thing?
2: Yes. If you eat cheese before bed, you're going to have some wild dreams.
1: I mean, there's lots of different cheeses. Maybe there's one that's good for a good
2: I like to suck a back a sleep. Cheese string every once in a while before bed.
1: Just...
2: Yeah.
1: No, it's... So once again, a new study shows that nightmares could be a signal of another problem. Loneliness. It's kind of sad.
2: Oh my God, that's the grimmest thing I've heard in quite some time.
1: Lonelier individuals reported more disturbing nightmares.
2: Jeez.
1: And had them more often.
2: Well,
1: yeah, they already got to deal with being lonely.
2: Yeah, and like if they're waking up and they're a little bit scared, what do they grab? Their teddy?
1: Jeez.
0: Ryder and Lisa on...

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1: We want to know, oops, that came out wrong, stories.
2: Leanne hit us up and said, conversation with a friend a few years ago. Him, hey, have you lost weight? 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Why? Him, oh, because your boobs look smaller.
1: Like, what? What's wrong with us? Why do we talk sometimes?
2: Right.
3: Okay, so our assistant branch manager was actually missing her fingers on one side of her hand, the left side, and she was going to shred some paper.

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1: Oh, my gosh.
0: 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My manager, it was the worst. 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
2: Just didn't say anything.
0: I had to leave. Yeah, it was awful.
3: Ryder and Lisa.

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1: Is it illegal to have a few beers and then ride a horse home?
2: I think it might be. Because, like, what if you were to steer the horse into, like, let's say, a tree?
3: Or the horse isn't drinking. It would know not to run into a tree.
2: No, it's going to pay attention to what its owner is telling it to do.
3: A horse owner's like, go, go, go, and, like, wants it to run right into a tree, it would?
2: Yes.
3: Absolutely not. No, the horse would know to keep itself safe.
2: No.
3: Maybe traffic. Like, getting it in traffic would be dangerous, obviously.
2: Is anyone listening a horse rider? Can we get some fact checking?
3: Oh, look at this. 10 years ago, just over 10 years ago, a guy had his license suspended.

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2: Canada is taking on Switzerland this afternoon in Vancouver with a chance to secure first place in Group B at the World Cup. A win or a draw would see Canada claim the group and earn a round of 32 game back at BC Place on July 2nd. Canadian coach Jesse Marsh says captain Alphonso Davies is expected to see action off the bench after missing time with a hamstring injury. Elsewhere at the World Cup, Bosnia takes on Qatar in Seattle to wrap up Group B play. In Group C, Brazil meets Scotland in Miami, and Morocco faces Haiti in Atlanta. The day ends with a pair of Group A games in Mexico as South Korea faces South Africa in Guadalupe, and Mexico hosts Czechia in Mexico City. And on a different field, the Toronto Blue Jays wrap up a three-game home series against the Houston Astros tonight. Treya Savage takes the mound for the Jays while Houston counters with Mike Burrows.
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1: I think I'm making history tonight. So I have about 15 high school friends, girlfriends coming over tonight to prepare for this hosting job, which seems like a lot of money and work. I'm doing something that I don't think anyone else has ever done in the history of hosting. I texted the neighbor. She's out of town. She always texts me when she's leaving just to be like, can you keep an eye out in case there's anyone lingering around, whatever. So I write her yesterday and I said, hey, I'm having some friends over. Can I borrow some of your potted plants?
2: Oh.
1: So I don't have to buy any? And she said, go for it.
2: This is really funny.
1: Do you fully support me being that lazy and cheap that I'm borrowing my... she's not home, right? So let other people enjoy the beauty of your potted plants.
2: I think it's brilliant.
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1: On Yellowhead, there's a stalled semi westbound after 121st Street. It's in your right lane. Delays are stacking up pretty quickly. On Kingsway, there's a collision westbound at Airport Road, though it looks like that might be in the final stages of clearing. And on Grote Road, there is some construction just north of Victoria Park Road and River Valley Road. Northbound Grote Road seeing slowdowns of up to around 10 minutes and delays back onto westbound River Valley Road taking 15 to 20 extra minutes. 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
1: Talking about foods that once you start eating, you just can't stop. One of our favorite contributors to the show, Sugar, joins us. What would you put on the list for you?
2: 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But I'm going to go with either popcorn or nachos.
3: Ooh, nachos is a good one. And it's really hard when you're sharing nachos with other people and you have that one moment mid-eating where you're like, am I going too far? Are people noticing?
2: But you don't care. And
1: as soon as you incorporate the second hand as a shovel for the toppings, you've gone too far.
2: No, when all the nachos are gone and you're still eating the cheese off the paper, then you've gone too far. Yeah. And there's some paper stuck to the cheese, but you don't care. You
1: don't care. There's more cheese than paper, you're good.
2: Yeah.
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1: On White Mud, there's a collision eastbound before 111th Street, taking up multiple right lanes. There are some pretty heavy delays all the way back around the bend to near 53rd Avenue. I recommend hopping off White Mud early, take Fox Drive east, and try to sneak around the back way. On Yellowhead, there's a stalled semi westbound after 121st Street. That's in your right lane. Delays are pushing back towards 97th Street. 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

0: Okay, so what's this latest trend that has you intrigued?
1: Soup flights.
0: Can you elaborate?
1: It's like a beer flight where you get like four different kinds of beer, but some restaurants are offering soup flights.
0: I love that because they would be like little cups.
1: Almost like ramekins.
0: Mm.
1: Imagine sharing a soup flight for an appetizer.
0: I would take the entire broccoli cheddar and you would be so
1: jealous.
0: Obviously,
1: you'd eat all the cream-based ones and then you'd be complaining about how gassy you
0: are. I don't get gassy from cream.
1: Oh,
0: that's
1: please.
0: The difference between you and I.
1: What's going on with you today then?
0: Ryder.
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0: 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But I'm fat.
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3: New study involving 1,600 participants has found that nightmares could be a signal of another problem.
4: You ate cheese before bed.
3: Is that a thing?
4: Yes. If you eat cheese before bed, you are going to have some wild dreams.
3: I mean, there's lots of different cheeses. Maybe there's one that's good for
4: I like to suck a good back night's a sleep. Cheese string every once in a while before bed.
3: Just No, it's so once again, a new study shows that nightmares could be a signal of another problem, loneliness. It's kind of sad.
4: Oh my God, that's the grimmest thing I've heard in quite some time.
3: Lonelier individuals reported more disturbing nightmares.
4: Jeez.
3: And had them more often.
4: Well,
3: yeah, they already got to deal with being lonely.
4: It's a while before bed.
3: Just
4: yeah.
3: No, it's so once again, a new study shows that nightmares could be a signal of another problem, loneliness. It's kind of sad.
4: Oh my God, that's the grimmest thing I've heard in quite some time.
3: Lonelier individuals reported more disturbing nightmares.
4: Jeez.
3: And had them more often.
4: Well,
3: yeah, they already got to deal with being lonely.
4: Yeah, and like if they're waking up and they're a little bit scared, what do they grab? Their teddy?
3: Jeez.

0: Edmonton traffic.
1: On White Mud, we've got a stall eastbound at the Rainbow Valley Bridge in your right lane, then a collision on eastbound White Mud before 111th Street in your left lane. Eastbound White Mud, very slow moving from near the Quesnel Bridge. I recommend you hop off White Mud early, take Fox Drive east and find another way around. And on Yellowhead, there's a stalled semi westbound after 121st Street in your right lane. Gas going up, got you down? Get a pump. Left lane. Eastbound White Mud, very slow moving from near the Quesnel Bridge. I recommend you hop off White Mud early, take Fox Drive east and find another way around. And on Yellowhead, there's a stalled semi westbound after 121st Street in your right lane. Gas going up, got you down? 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With Play 107 Traffic, I'm Phil Jensen.

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0: We want to know, oops, that came out wrong, stories.
1: Leanne hit us up and said, conversation with a friend a few years ago. Him, hey, have you lost weight? Me, I don't think so. Why? Him, oh, because your boobs look smaller.
0: Like, what? What's wrong with us? Why do we talk sometimes?
1: Right.
2: Okay, so our assistant branch manager was actually missing her fingers on one side of her hand, the left side. And she was going to shred some paper, and she got something stuck, and she was digging around in the shredder, and I said, careful, or you'll lose all your fingers.
0: Oh, my gosh.
2: The worst, right? My manager, it was the worst. I had to turn around and just walk away. Walk away.
3: Just didn't say anything.
2: I had to leave. Yeah, it was awful. Sunday afternoons with Mark and Jess.
4: Coming on for the ride. Keeping it light till tonight.

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0: Edmonton traffic.
1: On White Mud, we'd had a couple of problems eastbound, a stall at the Rainbow Valley Bridge, and a collision at 111th Street. Looks like both of those have been moved off the road. Eastbound White Mud is still seeing a little bit of stop and go from near Fox Drive, but it seems to be recovering quickly. Across the way, westbound White Mud pretty slow from near Calgary Trail through the construction at

Across the way, westbound white mud, pretty slow from near Calgary Trail through the construction at the Rainbow Valley Bridge. That's going to be 15 to 20 minutes. And there's a collision on Terwilliger Drive, southbound at the Southwest Henday Overpass. Before FanDuel launches in Alberta on July 13th, check out their responsible gaming tools designed to help you stay in control of the action. 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
1: Is it illegal to have a few beers and then ride a horse home?
2: I think it might be. Because, like, what if you were to steer the horse into, like, let's say, a tree?
3: Or the horse isn't drinking. It would know not to run into a tree.
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2: Yes.
3: Absolutely not. No, the horse would know to keep itself safe.
2: No.
3: Maybe traffic, like getting it in traffic would be dangerous, obviously.
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3: Interesting. So you can't get a DUI. See, I knew like drinking and driving.
2: Yeah, of course.

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0: Don't do it. Keep those little hisses safe.
1: 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Can you get a DUI on a horse?
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1: Are there any fashion trends from the 90s that haven't made a comeback yet that you're hoping do?
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1: Oh, are they?
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1: Do they go with sweatpants?
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1: On 156th Street, there's a stall northbound just before Yellowhead. Looks like it could slow you down an extra 5 minutes or so. Got a collision southbound 163rd Street near 100th Avenue. A little bit slow in all directions. And getting reports of a collision southbound 109th Street just before the high-level bridge. Delays through the area are starting to stack. 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
1: There's something going around online where people are suggesting that when you start a new job, you claim that you have all four grandparents. 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
1: So, like, that is the worst karma ever, you gotta think.
2: It's grim. What if you named your fake cat Grandma? Is that less bad?
1: Now we're talking.
2: Yeah, there we go. 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
2: On the East Henday, there's a collision northbound near Baseline Road. Shouldn't slow you down more than a couple of extra minutes. At Yellowhead and the West Henday, there's a collision on the northbound to westbound exit ramp. Looks like that could slow you down an extra 5 to 10 minutes. And on 156th Street, there's a stall northbound just before Yellowhead. Lotto 649 Gold Ball Night. 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
1: We want to talk about annoyances at the gym. I had one yesterday where there were probably 30 machines, treadmills. I'm on one of them. There's maybe like one or two other people on other ones. Buddy comes and saddles up to the one right next to me.
2: Maybe it's his favorite machine.
1: Yeah, but still.
2: Some of them make weird noises, you know?
1: Still, you got to leave at least two treadmills in between you and another person if there's nobody on the other one.
2: It's not a urinal.
1: Well, it should be. Because then he gets beside me and has a full conversation on speakerphone, and I can't hear the podcast I'm listening to while I'm ripping it up.
2: Whoa, this guy can talk on the phone while doing cardio?
1: He wasn't going very fast.
2: Steve, who streams our show from Connecticut, texted in saying, people that are occupying a machine and constantly looking at their phone instead of using the machine. I know that people do need to like take a break, especially if they're using a machine that's like really heavy. But I get what you mean. If they start getting distracted by emails and stuff and like you're waiting for that machine.
1: Yeah, Purple Pants Kyle also says it takes it one level further. People that are doing the same workout as him, like the same routine, and they're just one machine ahead of him. He's got to wait for them every time. That's super annoying.
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